0: Assalamu alaikum. It's 8 a.m. This is Bangladesh Betar broadcasting on the morning of Friday, the 5th of Ashad, the 3rd of Muharram, and June the 19th. The news read by Muhammad Kamaluddin. The Cabinet approves in principle drafts of the Gambling Prevention, Narcotics Control Amendment, and Bogra University Acts. Prime Minister asked SSF not to isolate head of the government from people while ensuring high security. Four intercity bus terminals will be shifted outside Dhaka within the next 2.5 years, says Road, Transport and Bridges Minister. The government will act as supporting and cooperative partner in the media reform process, comments Information and Broadcasting Minister. United States lift naval blockade on Iran after signing peace deal. And in FIFA World Cup, Mexico facing South Korea, Canada and Switzerland wins their respective matches, while Czech Republic-South Africa match ends in 1-1 draw. Now the details. The Cabinet has given in principle approval to the drafts of the Gambling Prevention Act 2026, the Narcotics Control Amendment Act 2026, and the Bogra University Act 2026. The approval came in the Cabinet meeting at the Jatiya Shanshad yesterday with Prime Minister Tariq Rahman in the chair. The draft of the law was placed by the Ministry of Home Affairs. According to the summary of the proposed law, the expansion of modern technology has facilitated the spread of various forms of online and offline gambling activities. To maintain public order, reduce criminal tendencies, prevent socio-economic and psychological harm, and preserve the country's overall moral and economic balance, the government has updated and modernized the Public Gambling Act 1867 through necessary amendments and prepared the draft of the Gambling Prevention Act 2026. The draft law of the Drug Control Amendment Act 2026 states that in view of the changing patterns of the drug trafficking and abuse, the spread of technology-based narcotics-related crimes, and practical challenges encountered in judicial proceedings, several provisions of the law have been amended and expanded. Meanwhile, the draft of the Bogra University Act 2026 said, considering the changing world of the social behavior, depending on science and technology, the government has decided to transform the proposed institution into a full-fledged general university to facilitate education and research in science, biology, engineering, technology, arts, social sciences, business administration, law, agriculture, medical sciences, and other emerging fields of knowledge. Besides, the meeting gave final approval to the draft of the Public Examinations Offences Amendment Act 2026. Prime Minister Tariq Rahman has urged the Special Security Force SSF to pay special attention so that the security parameters does not push the head of the government away from the people, saying public trust and affection is his greatest source of strength. He made the urge while addressing a program organized at his office in the capital yesterday, marking the 40th founding anniversary of the SSF. The Prime Minister called on the SSF to remain particularly careful so that public does not become victims of their misbehavior while conducting the duties. Home Minister Salahuddin Ahmad has said, no member of the current Jatiya Shanshad can be called a loan defaulter according to the existing election law, as loan defaulters are ineligible to participate in elections and to get party nominations. He made the remark in the Jatiya Shanshad in response to the statement made on a point of order by opposition Chief Whip and the National Citizens Party NCP convener Nahid Islam. Earlier, the House resumed its sitting with Speaker Major Retired Hafizuddin Ahmad Bikram in the chair. Meanwhile, participating in the general discussion on the proposed budget for the fiscal year 2026-27, various MPs said The proposed budget would be helpful in reducing the disparity between the rich and the poor in the country. The sitting of the House will resume next Sunday at 3 p.m. Road, Transport and Bridges, Railways and Shipping Minister Sheikh Rabiul Alam has said the four intercity bus terminals will be moved outside Dhaka within the next 2.5 years. He was speaking at a dialogue organized by the Bangladesh Secretariat Reporters Forum at the Secretariat yesterday, stating that about 400 coaches and engines are being brought to improve the quality of rail services. The minister said there will be a monorail next to the metro to allow people from the neighboring districts of the capital to travel easily. Information and Broadcasting Minister Zahiruddin Shopan has categorically said the government is committed to ensuring freedom of the press. He was addressing a workshop organized by the Ministry of Information and Broadcasting at a hotel in the capital yesterday to formulate the outline of the National Media Commission. The Information and Broadcasting Minister said, for the first time in the country's history, the government has brought together all stakeholders of the media on a single platform. The Information and Broadcasting Minister said, in this reform process, the government will act only as a supporting and cooperative partner on behalf of the state. This is Bangladesh Bitar giving you the news. The United States has lifted its naval blockade of Iran after two countries signed a deal to end the war in the Middle East. U.S. Central Command confirmed the end of the blockade on social media in accordance with the president's direction. Soon afterwards, Iran's Supreme Leader Mustafa Khomeini said he had approved the deal with the United States despite having a different view without elaborating. Meanwhile, speaking to reporters at a White House briefing, U.S. Vice President J.D. Vance has said that 60-day negotiating period between Tehran and Washington has begun today. Now FIFA World Cup. The FIFA World Cup football and Mexico are now facing South Korea at Estadio Akron Stadium in Mexico. Earlier, Canada beat Qatar by 6-0 at BC Place, Vancouver in Canada. Meanwhile, Switzerland defeated Bosnia-Herzegovina by 4-1 at SoFi Stadium, Los Angeles. The match between South Africa and Czech Republic ended in a 1-1 draw at Mercedes-Benz Stadium in US yesterday. And finally, weather forecast. Palatil 1 this afternoon says there are chances of rain or thundershowers with temporary south-southeasterly gusty or squally wind at a speed of 45 to 60 kilometers per hour over the regions of Rangpur, Dinajpur, Rajshahi, Pabna, Bogura, Tangail, Mymensingh, Khulna, Kumilla, Noakhali, Chattogram, Cox's Bazar and Sylhet. River ports in these areas are to hoist cautionary signal number 1. Now to end the news, here again the main points. The Cabinet approves in principle draft of the Gambling Prevention, Narcotics Control Amendment and Bogra University Acts. Prime Minister asks SSF not to isolate head of the government from the people while ensuring high security. 4 intercity bus terminals will be shifted outside Dhaka within the next 2.5 years, says Road and Transport and Bridges Minister. The government will act as supporting and cooperative partner in media reform process, comments Information and Broadcasting Minister. US lifts naval blockade on Iran after signing peace deal. And in FIFA World Cup, Mexico facing South Korea, Canada and Switzerland wins their respective matches, while Czech Republic-South Africa match ends in 1-1 draw. And that's the end of the news. Our next bulletin will be at 9 this morning in Bangla.
1: Bangladesh Betar, Dhaka. Ekhon ei soptaher gaan shunben. O Akash, Meghla Tumi, Kon She Obhimani. Gaanti likhechen Hirendranath Mridha, shur korechen রুবায়েত শামীম চৌধুরী শুনবেন চম্পাবণিকের কণ্ঠে।